0: Das ist Radio Lausitz.
1: I can see a thousand doubts written on your face right now.

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1: 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But wait a minute, isn't this...
0: Yeah, yes it is.
1: But I thought the old lady dropped it into the ocean in the air.
0: Well, baby, I went down and got it for you.

And I touched your face, narcotic mind from lace, Mary Jane. And I called your name like an addicted to cocaine, called for the

Drink some margaritas watching the blue lights. Listen to the mariachi play at midnight. Are you with me? Are you with me?